boy, I'd like to believe, and I wish it were true. You know one thing, I hate to deceive. Boy, what can I do? Lying to myself, crying to myself, trying to make believe my baby's on the shelf. But it's more than I can do. I'm phony stuff and trying to bluff it through. Yes, I miss my loving and kissing. When I hear the radio, playing to love you so. Something tells me, boy, I feel like 10 below. Cause I'm lying to myself, trying to chase the blues away. Don't do that, don't do that. Just because of foolish pride, I try to hide all feelings for Cupid's heart. And though I'll shout out loud, that choose a crowd, that doesn't move my heart. Mama, when I think of my sweet bed,

0: Now, Mama, I'm your big butter and egg man. 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But I'm way down in the South. Now, listen, baby.
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0: As long as I can keep this cornet up to my mouth, oh, I'll play you a little minor MG. And if you say it's necessary, baby, well, I'll even hit high C.

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1: In a tizzy, I tell you.
0: Your heart goes pitter-patter. I know just what's the matter, but I've been there once or twice.
1: Nice cover, isn't it?
0: Yeah, man. Put your head on my shoulder. You need someone who's older. 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
1: Tenderly, Pop.
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0: I'm telling you, Poverty. Your heart
1: all day long I seem to walk.
0: I know just what's the matter. Because I've been there once or twice.
1: Wonder why.
0: Put your head on my shoulder, man.
1: Sleep
0: you
1: at
0: need
1: night.
0: Someone who's older.
1: And what's Rub more, I've lost my appetite.
0: This
1: time.
0: There's nothing
1: that you can
0: take to really leave.

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I guess it's all right. We finished our fight, and now...

0: Now look here. 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I saw an old man laying flat on his back.
1: Yeah.
0: If old man Mose was dead asleep, I did not know. Boy, after looking through that window,
2: I ain't gonna do that no more.

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I believe that a four leaf clover brings lots of luck, lots of joy, lots of happiness. I believe those things.

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If you wish for the dream by the wishing well, don't tell your wish or you'll

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2: Could you break up our romance? Could you give me just one more chance? It's my strain, how you can change.
1: Baby, don't you love me anymore?
2: Oh, I know there must be someone else if you can treat me so. But I don't care if there's another cat, baby. I ain't gonna let you go.

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1: She's the one that you read about. So many things have been said about this charming senorita from Havana. She has won much publicity, but all the women is plain to see, for in the young.

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1: Gossip's going round, rumors everywhere. Everybody says we're through.

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Now whether it's Virginia, Tennessee, or sunny Carolina, everything is mellow down below that old Mason-Dixon line. 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
1: Man, I never get no day's work done. I don't do nothing but sleep in that good old noonday sun.
2: Lazy bones, sleeping in the shed. Man, how you expect to get your cornmeal made?
1: What cornmeal, man? Listen here, you know one thing?

0: keeps praying. 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
1: That's right. And you know one thing? When I go fishing, you can bet that I'm wishing there ain't no fish gonna grab it malign.
0: You're a lazy bone.
1: Telling me.
0: Loafing through the day. Man, how you expect to make a dime that way?
1: Man, I don't want to make a dime no way.
0: Why, looky here. He won't.

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1: And you came by your side.
0: Fetch me a drink of water, son.
1: You know you don't want no water, father.
0: Oh, damn, yeah,
1: you're gonna tan my eyes.

0: When it hits you, you holler.
1: Yes, in the
0: air. Yes, yes.
1: It comes out if it's in you. Yes, in the air.
0: Yes, in the air.
1: Makes you shout, Jack, it sends you. Yes, indeed.
0: Well, let it get you. When just.
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0: You holler.

0: upon his head, and the blood gushed from his side. 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Well, the hammer was heard in Jerusalem street.
1: Well, well.

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0: Ooh. 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Hates the theater, but never comes late. She never bothers with the people she hates. That's why the lady is a tramp. 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That's why the lady is a tramp. The food at Sardi's is great, no doubt, but she doesn't know what

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Headlines, tell all your business in ink. Midlines, the people dig you and think. 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

heaven to hold. Meantime, you are becoming much too bold. High time that you desist or you'll be headlines in the news. I have tried to treat you fair. Still, you won't play me for a doggone swear. You ought to be ashamed of yourself. You better quit running with that crowd. Or be prepared to wear a shroud. Headlines from all the papers will shout. Bylines, at last your sins found you out. Ha ha, this time you won't be able to read. 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

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Why don't you quit running with that crowd? Yes, or be prepared to wear a shroud. Headlines from all the papers will shout. Bylines, at last your sins found you out. This time, you won't be able to read headlines in the news. You better call up Undertaker, because there's going to be one needed shortly. 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

0: Hello there, Tix. 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
0: Do you ride that wild pony at the rodeo?
1: No, I ride that wild tenor in the Wild West show. 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
0: Well, come on, man. Let me hear a little of it.